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3: I know that we are young, and I know that you may love me, but I just can't be with you like this.

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This is your boy, Joe Savada. 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